0: Mullins 1 responding.
1: Hey, Mullins 1 responding. It's a 90-year-old male. Can't get up. He's been recently in hospital and rehab. Caller wasn't sure what to do and wanted to get him some help. Channel 3.

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0: 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Lakes Region to Laconia, fainting Delta Level 51 Elm Street. Doors Ray Court, Park Railroad Avenue, Channel 3, 2018.
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0: 13 Ambulance 1 responding. 25-year-old female is not alert, passed out, was unconscious, but is coming to Channel 3, located in a blue Chevy.

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1: 25 engine 4 responding. The smoke detector in the basement that was going off, they changed the batteries, but it is there is a haze down there. They're not sure of the source. They're not seeing any active fire. They do have some freezers, a hot water heater, and a boiler down there. The boiler is off. They were advised to evacuate. There's 8 people in total at the residence. Channel 5.

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1: 71, Ladder 3. 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
1: 13 ambulance, one responding. Apartment 59. It's a 28-year-old male. About an hour to an hour and a half ago, started having some trouble breathing. Now sounds like his throat has started closing. I could hear him on the call. Sounded like he was having a lot of trouble breathing. When I questioned the caller further, they don't actually think it's an allergic reaction. They said he has an asthma history. Channel 3.

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Allergic reaction Delta level 244 Province Street. Lakes region to Laconia for 13 engine 1. Allergic reaction Delta level 244 Province Street. South Main Street, Peter Court, Channel 3, 2133.

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Meet the police. 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Laceration. 401 Guilford Avenue, Guilford Professional Park, Country Club Road to Maple Street, Channel 3, 2144.

0: 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PD is off with a subject that has a head laceration. 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

Lake Negomington. Person fallen Alpha Level 47 Mountain Road. Lake Negomington. Person fallen Alpha Level 47 Mountain Road. It's Maverick Hill Road, Varney Road, Channel 3, 2230.

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He fell. He's weak, unable to get up. 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

14 C1 responding. Caller stated the fire alarms are going off. No smoke or fire visible, no odors. They were in room 107. The alarms are only going off in room 107. Two people there have been advised to evacuate. Channel 5.

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3: 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I have nothing showing from the outside. I've been investigating.
1: Fourteen C1 on scene. Nothing showing from the exterior.

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1: Port San Antonio, I'm responding. Fire alarm's going off in room 107. No smoke or fire visible, no odors. Two people there, advised to evacuate. Channel 5.

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It's a 91-year-old male that's not alert, hypoxic, low blood pressure of 90/50, and has a UTI. 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
0: Yeah, we're under control. I'm still investigating on the alarm.
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Person following Alpha Level, 44 Fish Hatchery Road, Lakes Region 2, Warren EMS with Plymouth. Person following Alpha Level, 44 Fish Hatchery Road. Runs from Hurricane Brook Road to Clifford Brook Road, Channel 3, 124.

18 ambulance one responding. It's a 79-year-old female, fell a couple hours ago, hurting her hip, in a lot of pain, is no longer on the floor. Operate channel 3.

0: 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Lakes Region 2, Warren EMS, Retone, person pollen alpha level 44, Fish Hatchery Road. Hurricane Brook Road, Clifford Brook Road, Channel 3, 130.
1: Lake C3
0: responding, holding Retone. It's a 79-year-old female that fell a couple hours ago, hurting her hip, in a lot of pain, no longer on the floor, Channel 3.

Lightning Meredith EMS, person falling off level 1 East Bluff Highlands. Lightning Meredith EMS, person falling off level 1 East Bluff Highlands. From Hawk Ridge Road, upper channel 3, 135.

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3: 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Channel 3.

0: 45 ambulance one from Lake Region.
1: Go ahead.
0: 45 ambulance one, update. It's actually going to be a unit 13, one East Bluff Highlands, and we're still working on trying to get a gate code.
1: Received. We made it into the gate. We'll proceed to 13.
0: 45 ambulance one, made access via the gate, proceeding to unit 13.

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Chest pain, Delta level. 7, Tanglewood Lane, Lakes Region 2, Laconia. Chest pain, Delta level. 7, Tanglewood Lane. Magnolia Lane to a dead end, channel 3. 317.

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0: 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Englewood, top of the update.
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Lake Fusion to Gilmanton. Person fallen alpha level, 86 Hilltop Farm Road, Lake Fusion to Gilmanton. Person fallen alpha level, 86 Hilltop Farm Road. Middle route 2 dead end, channel 3, 330.

9 ambulance, 1 responding. 83-year-old female had a short fall from bed, injuring her buttocks, is back in bed. Channel 3.

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Legion of Hebron, person fallen Alpha Level 60 Bear Mountain Road. Legion of Hebron, person fallen Alpha Level 60 Bear Mountain Road. Panorama Lane to West Shore Road, Channel 343.

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1: 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Between 250 to 270 pounds.

0: 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Lancia New Hebron, person following Alpha Level 60 Bear Mountain Road. Panorama Lane to West Shore Road, Channel 3, 436.
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1: 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No injuries.

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1: 21 ambulance 2 responding. 63-year-old female, groin pain, had a UTI last week. Channel 3.

Lakes Region of Franklin. Breathing problems, Charlie Level, 29 Baldwin Street, Golden Crest. Lakes Region to Franklin. Breathing problems, Charlie Level, 29 Baldwin Street, Golden Crest. Pleasant Street to the dead end, operate channel 3, 600 hours.

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1: 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She's got a cough and is pale. 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
0: 7 Ambulance 1, 7 Rescue 1 responding. Vehicle into the pond. Operator has gotten out of the vehicle. No one in it. Channel 5.
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1: Ambulance 2, 21 engine 1, responding with traffic per Franklin command. 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

Lectures in Ashland, injuries from a fall alpha level, 74 Main Street. Lectures in Ashland, injuries from a fall alpha level, 74 Main Street. Winter Street, School Street, Channel 3, 817.

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1: Two ambulance, one responding driver only. Additional personnel to the scene. Apartment B, Boston, 71-year-old male, ground level fall with a hip injury. Weighs approximately 460. Channel 3.

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1: Lakes Region, 13 ambulance 1 responding.
0: 13 ambulance 1 responding, apartment 320, 85-year-old female with a rectal bleed, difficulty breathing on exertion, channel 3.

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0: Took an in-house call. Be responding 31 Abnaki Trail in Campton for a gas leak outside.

Lecture's in Captain Thornton, 35C1 responding. Gas leak outside the building, 31 Abenaki Trail. Lecture's in Captain Thornton, 35C1 responding. Gas leak outside the building, 31 Abenaki Trail. Reservoir Road, Channel 5842.

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1: Answering Camp in Command.
0: Have a 1,000 gallon above ground tank. Had an active leak from the regulator. Gas is off, leak is controlled. Additional companies to hold. Working on trying to figure out who the gas company is.
1: Camp to Command, 1,000 gallon above tank, had a leak at the regulator, has been stopped.

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1: Answering Camden Command.
0: Yeah, we're being told it's Dead River. There's absolutely no markings on anything up here, so it's a guess if it's actually theirs or not. But if you could try calling them.
1: Captain Command, please be a Dead River tank. We'll make notification.

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X-rays in Alton, difficulty breathing, delta level, 83 Osprey Road. X-rays in Alton, difficulty breathing, delta level, 83 Osprey Road. Eagles Way, 3920.

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Rogers Road to Rogers Road, operate channel 3, 948.

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1: 6 Ambulance, one responding. 43-year-old female who's not alert, delusional, hallucinating. She's bedbound in a frail state. Stated she is fearing for her life. There are no weapons. She is on the phone with a nurse from Concord Hospital. Channel 3.

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0: Dead River was able to lock the tank out. 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
0: One ambulance, one utility, one responding. They said to use the first unpaved driveway with the black pickup truck in it. It's got a ramp. It's a 91-year-old male, cellulitis with large blisters on his hips, arms, and an open wound in his scrotum. Channel 3.

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1: 21 Engine 1, 21 Ambulance 2 responding. Vehicle and a motorcycle involved. Male in mid-20s was the operator of the motorcycle. No obvious injuries. Could be on the Market Street side of the entrance. Channel 3.

Lake Region to Laconia, person fallen, 23 Keyser Court. Lake Region to Laconia, person fallen, 23 Keyser Court. Court Street to the dead end, operate channel 3, 1057.

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1: 8 ambulance one responding. Room 2, 64-year-old female, difficulty breathing. They are putting her on O2, channel 3.

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1: Utility 1, 45 ambulance 4 responding. Company's responding in Moultonboro. 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Was attempting to leave the facility. They were trying to get her to stay and be seen by an ambulance. And 911 notified PD. 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

0: 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Lexington and Franklin, motorcycle accident, Delta level, area 31 North Main Street. Rudolph Lane, South Main Street, channel 3, 1237.
1: 7 ambulance 17 rescue 1 responding.
0: 7 ambulance 17 rescue 1 responding. 31 North Main Street is Lincross Roast Beef. 911 also referenced near Benson Auto. Vehicle and a motorcycle involved. 60-year-old male is the rider of the motorcycle. Unknown extent of injuries. Channel 3.
2: Ambulance to a Franklin Hospital.

0: phone on scene. 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We'll be investigating.
1: 7 ambulance, one on scene. 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All occupants appear to be standing.

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0: Flight Region of Plymouth, the Ashland 2 Engine 2, 2 Ambulance 1. Motor vehicle accident, Bravo level, I-93 northbound, mile marker 81.6. Flight Region to Plymouth, the Ashland 2 Engine 2, 2 Ambulance 1. Motor vehicle accident, Bravo level, I-93 northbound, mile marker 81.6. Channel 3, 1244.
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0: Lakes Region 18C2. What was the mile marker you had referenced?
1: 18C2, near mile marker 81.6 northbound. 911 has had negative contacts with call text back to that number, but they still do show the vehicle, or at least the phone, stationary.
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1: 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Answering 7 ambulance 1.
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2: At this time, we've checked northbound to exit 27, nothing found. We'll be checking southbound.
0: 18-C2, checking the air so far, nothing found.
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0: Lakes Region of Tilton North failed. Breathing problems, Delta level 12, Elm Street. Lakes Region to Tilton North failed. Breathing problems, Delta level 12, Elm Street. Vine Street to Arch Street. 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
0: 21 ambulance 2 responding. 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She has an unsecured dog in the residence. 52-year-old female, difficulty breathing. She has COPD. It's clammy with cold sweats. Also has a migraine and has been exposed to meningitis. Channel 3.

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1: 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Tractor trailer unit caught some wires. 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

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Tommy Higgins Road to Lund Road, operate channel 3, 1422.

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1: Four ambulance three responding. And a child on the line. All they was saying was Daddy needs to wake up. No other information. 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

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Updated determinant for 911, unconscious person, Delta level, unknown aged male. They do believe he's breathing, and child is difficult to understand.

Ike's in a Belmont, chest pain, Delta Level 5, Faribault Road. Ike's in a Belmont, chest pain, Delta Level 5, Faribault Road. Coney Road, Godhead Drive, Channel 3. 1429.

0: Ambulance 1, 3, Utility 1 responding.
1: Three ambulance one. Three utility one responding. 57-year-old male, chest discomfort, pressure, and difficulty breathing. Sitting on a wall in the yard, the best access will be through a gate, which is off of Laconia Road onto the property. Channel three.

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Last region of Barnstead, symptoms of a CVA Charlie level, 298 North Road. Last region to Barnstead, symptoms of a CVA Charlie level, 298 North Road. Bartlett Road to Old Farmington Road, operate Channel 3, 15, 16.

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0: Yeah, can you have the PD and EMS respond to 41 Depot Road for an MBA? 3 possible walking wounded. Let car 1 know that car 2 was involved in this accident.

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1: Three engine one in service from Depot Street, responding for the second ambulance. Will be a 13-year-old female, tachycardic, short of breath with dizziness. She's on the track field behind the high school. Channel 3.
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3: 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We're going to be in the parking lot just outside the track entrance.
1: Three ambulance two on scene near the track entrance.

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0: 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Debris in the roadway, Route 175 at Perch Pond Road.
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0: 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Near 255 West Shore Road, Shack, it's Seafood Shack. 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
0: Caller stated a truck took down some wires. There are some that are hanging and some that are in the roadway. Vehicles are driving over them. Channel 3.

0: 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Ambulance two, I have a transport.
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0: 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Had an additional 911 caller. I believe it'll be the one who hit the wires. He's in a truck. He's moving his truck down to the flats on Fallow River Road and just into Alexandria to get it out of the roadway. I have his contact info if you need it.
1: Okay, receive. 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
1: Responding area of 298 Pleasant Street for a report of a vehicle that's taken down some wires.

0: 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Wires down in the area of 298 Pleasant Street. Lakes Region to Laconia, 13 Engine 1 responding. Wires down in the area of 298 Pleasant Street. Tremont Street, Wentworth Avenue, operate channel 5, 1619.
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0: 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It's a broken or snapped tree that's being supported by a live tree currently, but if it comes loose, it could fall into the road. It doesn't appear that it's big enough to take down any wires if it falls. 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
1: 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Patient's located in apartment 104. The husband advised, since they're on the lower level, they believe the best access is the back parking lot. It's a 62-year-old female having lower back pain that is worsening. 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

Lancashire, Belmont. Motor vehicle accident. Person's trapped. Trail Mountain Road, Holy Road. Lancashire, Belmont. Motor vehicle accident. Person's trapped. Trail Mountain Road, Holy Road. Channel 5, 1842.

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1: 3 Ambulance 1, 3 Engine 1 responding. An 80-year-old male that is conscious, described as being trapped in the vehicle or unable to get out of the vehicle. The caller was not on scene. Channel 5.

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0: 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All people are walking around. Command on 5.
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Mike Chanel Laconia, Guilford 8-boat 1, Meredith 14-boat 1, Belmont 3-mils 1, Water Rescue, Paugus Bay off of Sheridan Street. 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
1: Change 1, 13 Ambulance 1, 13 Forestry 1, 13 Boat 3, responding. Call came through 911 from a medical alarm. It's a 71-year-old male in the water trapped between a boat and a dock. Looks like they might be behind the building at the intersection of Sheridan Street and North Street. 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
3: 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There will be another company responding for the boat.
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0: Did they give you a house number or just in the area of North Street and Sheridan?
1: 13, Engine 1, they gave us coordinates. They look like they're behind the building at Sheridan and North Street. Looks like it's labeled 17.
0: Okay, we're going to be off in the area investigating. If you can, if you have a callback number, if you can call them back and see if they can get a better location.
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